Paul Simon released that single, Kodachrome, on this day in 73. It was the 19th of May. It was a number two hit here in the U.S., but it wasn't a single over in the U.K. because it had a trademarked name in it, Kodachrome, after that Kodak 35mm film. I'm Bob Barron. How about some Dreams from the Cranberries?

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0: The late Dusty Hill, bassist for that band, ZZ Top, would have been 76 years old today, and he's still been with us. Dusty Hill, born in Dallas on this day in rock history in 1949.
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4: Here's your Classic Hits 96.7 forecast. Lows level off around 65. Tonight, under partly cloudy skies, with a slight chance of thunderstorms, southerly winds around 5 miles per hour. A blend of clouds and sun. Tomorrow, chance for storms, 84. Chance of thunderstorms. Tomorrow night, lows level off around 61. In the Classic Hits 96.7 Weather Center, I'm meteorologist Jennifer Wojcicki. Right now, 70.

0: Don't Stop Believin', a Journey classic that went back on the charts in 2009 on this day in rock history because the first episode of the TV series Glee aired featuring a performance of that song, which brought it back to the charts.
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0: Fleetwood Mac off the Rumors album, a huge one, and from a pretty big album called So, we heard Peter Gabriel's In Your Eyes. That's the album that also had Sledgehammer on it. That transitioned him from a cult rock performer to a pop star. That album, So, released on this day in rock history in 1986.
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5: Here's your Classic Hits 96.7 forecast. Lows level off around 65. Tonight, under partly cloudy skies, with a slight chance of thunderstorms, southerly winds around 5 miles per hour. A blend of clouds and sun. Tomorrow, chance for storms, 84. Chance of thunderstorms. Tomorrow night, lows level off around 61. In the Classic Hits 96.7 Weather Center, I'm meteorologist Jennifer Wojcicki. Right now, 70.

Mr. Pete Townsend solo. Usually he's playing with the Who. It's his birthday today, and he's got 81 birthday candles to blow out. Pete Townsend born on this date, the 19th of May, back in 1945.

0: That track first done by the Arrows, written by Alan Merrill, but Joan Jett, she made it more popular. I love rock and roll. When Alan was asked about that song, he said it was written as a response to the Rolling Stones track, It's Only Rock and Roll.
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6: Here's your Classic Hits 96.7 forecast. Lows level off around 65. Tonight, under partly cloudy skies, with a slight chance of thunderstorms, southerly winds around 5 miles per hour. A blend of clouds and sun. Tomorrow, chance for storms, 84. Chance of thunderstorms. Tomorrow night, lows level off around 61. In the Classic Hits 96.7 Weather Center, I'm meteorologist Jennifer Wojcicki. Currently 69.
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0: Sultans of Swing was the first single released by that band, Dire Straits, their first major label single, I should say. The song was first recorded as a demo in North London in July of 1977. Then it got some airplay on Radio London. And on this day in 1978, it was released as a single.
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0: Billy's fourth studio album, Turnstiles, hit record store shelves on this day 50 years ago, back in 1976. It would only go to number 122 on the Billboard 200 album chart, but it would go on to sell more than a million copies and be certified platinum.
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4: Here's your classic hits 96.7 forecast. Mainly clear skies tonight with a chance for showers. Lows dip down to about 65. Southerly winds around 5 miles per hour. Chance for storms tomorrow. Highs around 84. Sunshine mixed with clouds at times. Chance for storms tomorrow night. Lows around 61. Cloudy. In the classic hits 96.7 Weather Center, I'm meteorologist Jennifer Vujitsky, currently 69.
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taking one in from the 1977 album, Even in the Quietest Moments. That's Supertramp's Give a Little Bit. They went number one on the U.S. album charts on this day in 79 with their Breakfast in America album, the group's only U.S. number one album.

0: Clapton's After Midnight on the day that he and Patty Boyd finally got their wedding reception. It was 2 months after they were married on this day in 1979 when Eric finally got a break from touring, so he decided, let's have a wedding reception. He invited most of the Beatles. Paul McCartney, Ringo Starr, and George Harrison were there. And they jammed together for the first time in almost 10 years.
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5: Here's your Classic Hits 96.7 forecast. Mainly clear skies tonight with a chance for showers. Lows dip down to about 65. Southerly winds around 5 miles per hour. Chance for storms tomorrow. Highs around 84. Sunshine mixed with clouds at times. Chance for storms tomorrow night. Lows around 61. Cloudy. In the Classic Hits 96.7 Weather Center, I'm meteorologist Jennifer Wojcicki. Right now, 66.

0: taking one from the Nothing Fancy album from Lynyrd Skynyrd, their Saturday Night Special, a track that they released as a single on this day in 1975. It did break into the top 40. It hit the number 27 spot on the U.S. Billboard Hot 100.
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0: George Harrison played the guitar, as well as John Lennon, and it sold at auction on this day in 13 for $408,000, a custom-built 1966 Vox, which was played by George Harrison on I Am the Walrus and also played by John Lennon on the video for Hello Goodbye.
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6: Lows level off around 65. Tonight, under mainly clear skies, winds out of the south around 5 miles per hour. Chance of thunderstorms. Tomorrow, high temperatures reach up to 84. Sunshine mixed with clouds at times. Cloudy skies expected. Tomorrow night, chance for storms. Lows level off around 61. In the Classic Hits 96.7 Weather Center, I'm meteorologist Jennifer Wojcicki. Right now, it's 66 degrees.

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18th.

Rocket Man is included on the Honky Chateau album. That's the fifth studio album Elton John put out, and he put that album out on this day in 1972.

0: Billy Idol wrapping things up for that classic hit set. You heard The Clash in there. And Sir Elton John, who was performing for England's royalty on this date 9 years ago, was on this day in 2018. He was the performer at the wedding reception of Prince Harry and Meghan Markle.
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8: Lows level off around 65. Tonight, under mainly clear skies, winds out of the south around 5 miles per hour. Chance of thunderstorms. Tomorrow, high temperatures reach up to 84. Sunshine mixed with clouds at times. Cloudy skies expected. Tomorrow night, chance for storms. Lows level off around 61.
7: 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Right now, it's 66 degrees.
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0: Billy Corgan and the rest of the band became cartoons, and we're on The Simpsons on this day in rock history, along with Sonic Youth and Peter Frampton. It was all part of the Homer Palooza episode.
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0: That does it for me on this Monday. I'm Bob Barron. Thank you for joining me for some rock history and lots of great classic hits. I'll talk to you soon.
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8: Lows level off around 65. Tonight, under mainly clear skies, winds out of the south around 5 miles per hour.
7: Chance of thunderstorms.
8: Tomorrow, high temperatures reach up to 84. Sunshine mixed with clouds at times.
7: Cloudy skies expected.
8: Tomorrow night,
7: chance for storms.
8: Lows level off around 61.
7: In the classic hits 96.7 Weather Center, I'm meteorologist Jennifer Wojcicki. Right now, it's 66 degrees.
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Out of Philadelphia way, Daryl Hall and John Oates, Man Eater. Bob Worthington, you are the name is the game to bring it the fame. It's Goo Goo Dolls playing this for Patrick, brand new listener, and welcome aboard.

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1: Wednesday,
0: chance of thunderstorms.
1: High temperatures reach up to 84.
0: Chance for storms.
1: Wednesday night,
0: lows dip down to about 61.
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0: 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Right now, it's 66 degrees.

0: died and you just stood there. I died and you watched. I died and you walked by and said no.
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0: Saying hi to Angela and Andrea, listening at work late night. Mindy working at the diner. Also, Alan, the night watchman, keeping things safe.
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Want to say hi to Amy, brand new listener. Welcome aboard, Amy. Doing some late night work at the kitchen table. That's always the best desk, isn't it?

0: Jerry Rafferty singing lead for Steelers Wheels, stuck in the middle with you and liking it a lot. Hey, stick around, Leonard Skinner down the way, their biggest, baddest, and best, and a whole bunch more.
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16: Here's your classic hits 96.7 forecast. Lows dip down to about 64 overnight under partly cloudy skies. Winds out of the south around 5 miles per hour. Cloudy skies with a few peaks of sun Wednesday. Chance of thunderstorms. High temperatures reach up to 83. Cloudy skies expected Wednesday night. Chance of thunderstorms. Lows level off around 61. In the classic hits 96.7 Weather Center, I'm meteorologist Paul Trombley. Right now, it's 64 degrees.
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Leonard Skinner's Sweet Home, Alabama. They paid homage to their phys ed teacher in high school who had the name Leonard Skinner. Not Skinnered. What they did, they transposed the letters a little bit and, changed the name to protect the innocent. But nonetheless, the song was really about Mr. Leonard Skinner, S-K-I.

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0: Found out about you, Gin Blossoms, per your musical demand, playing for Maria. Wanted to hear that. Hey, great choice. Coming up, Steely Dan from Can't Buy a Thrill, Walter Becker, Donald Fagen in the gang, also Steve Perry next.
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12: Here's your classic hits 96.7 forecast. Lows dip down to about 64 overnight under partly cloudy skies. Winds out of the south around 5 miles per hour. Cloudy skies with a few peaks of sun Wednesday. Chance of thunderstorms. High temperatures reach up to 83. Cloudy skies expected Wednesday night. Chance of thunderstorms. Lows level off around 61. In the classic hits 96.7 Weather Center, I'm meteorologist Paul Trombley. Right now, it's 64 degrees.

0: Reeling in the years, feeling good with those super 70s, right? Walter Becker, Donald Fagen, Steely Dan from Can't Buy a Thrill, reeling in the years. Stick around, Sheryl Crow, as we take it to Santa Monica Boulevard. And John Cougar Mellencamp, that little itsy-bitsy town, next.
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0: Taking it over to Santa Monica Boulevard in good old L.A., that's Sheryl Crow, All I Wanna Do. Coming up, our late, late, late movie. Grab yourself some popcorn, maybe a Kit Kat bar or two. Going to be showing Risky Business, which starred Tom Cruise. Seeger and the Silver Bullet Band next.
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0: Oh, you ain't seen nothing yet, honey. Bachman Turner Overdrive from Not Fragile, number one album, number one song during early 1975 for BTO out of Canada Way. Stick around, Dave Matthews Band, and a song with over a billion plays on YouTube.
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10: Here's your classic hits 96.7 forecast. Lows around 64 overnight under mainly clear skies. Winds out of the south around 5 miles per hour. Cloudy skies with a few peaks of sun Wednesday. Chance of thunderstorms. High temperatures reach up to 83. Thunderstorms likely Wednesday night. Lows level off around 61. Overcast skies. In the classic hits 96.7 Weather Center, I'm meteorologist Paul Trombley. Right now, it's 64 degrees.

0: You've been crushing, haven't you? 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Uh-huh, you blush. That's Dave Matthews Band and Crush. Stick around, have Stevie Nicks, also REO Speedwagon.
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0: Take the loot and scoot. Take the money and run, hun, for fun. Steve Miller in the band. Bob Worthington here. Your hump day Wednesday. How about it, huh? Loving that. Before you know it, the long Memorial Day weekend, the unofficial start to summer, just a couple of days away.
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13: Here's your classic hits 96.7 forecast. Lows level off around 64 overnight under mainly clear skies. Winds out of the south around 5 miles per hour. Cloudy skies with a few peaks of sun Wednesday. Chance of thunderstorms. Daytime highs approaching 83. Thunderstorms likely Wednesday night. Lows level off around 60 overcast skies. In the Classic Hits 96.7 Weather Center, I'm meteorologist Paul Trombley. Currently 64.
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The greatest rock and roll band, Rolling Stones, Jumpin' Jack Flash. But I still like the Beatles better. I just really do. But I do love the Stones, too. You too, right? Yeah, I know. Here's Collective Soul and more great rock and roll and shine.

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2: Here's your classic hits 96.7 forecast. Chance of thunderstorms today. Otherwise, cloudy skies with a few peaks of sun. High temperatures reach up to 83. Winds out of the southwest, 5 to 10 miles per hour. Thunderstorms likely tonight. Lows level off around 60. Overcast. Cloudy skies expected tomorrow. Thunderstorms likely. High temperatures reach up to 74. In the classic hits, 96.7 Weather Center. I'm meteorologist Paul Trombley. Currently 63.

0: Music north of the border, out of Canada way, Brian Adams, Summer of 69. Bob Worthington here, more great music near, and good morning.
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0: Heavenly, I say, it's heaven. Bob Worthington here. More great music near. And I tell you, we're moving this week along the way we like it. At the end of today, it'll be halfway through the work week already. Your hump day Wednesday.
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2: Here's your classic hits 96.7 forecast. Chance of thunderstorms today. Otherwise, cloudy skies with a few peaks of sun. Daytime highs approaching 83. Southwest winds 5 to 10 miles per hour. Cloudy skies expected tonight. Chance of thunderstorms. Lows dip down to about 60. Chance of thunderstorms tomorrow. Daytime highs approaching 74. Overcast skies. In the classic hits 96.7 Weather Center, I'm meteorologist Paul Trombley. Right now, 63.

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2: I'm Stacey Lynn. Some big wins for Trump-backed Republican candidates in primaries around the country yesterday. In Kentucky, former Navy SEAL Ed Gowrine defeated incumbent Congressman Thomas Massey.
3: I want to thank President Trump for his support, his endorsement, and his counsel.
2: CBS's Ed O'Keefe on the win.
4: It is a district that is mostly rural, and it is those rural parts of this district in this very Republican state that have gone for Ed Gowrine, in essence taking cues from the president, despite the fact that Thomas Massey has represented this region since 2012. And has done so and been reelected in some other tough years for Republicans.
2: In the Georgia governor's race, Trump endorsed Burt Jones, who's now heading for a runoff against Rick Jackson. The winner will face the former Atlanta mayor, Democrat Keisha Lance Bottoms. Will January 6 rioters get money from President Trump's new fund for victims of politically motivated investigations? Congressional correspondent Nicole Killian reports the fund may be open to people convicted of attacking the Capitol.
5: Some of the police officers who defended the Capitol on January 6th tell me if this new anti-weaponization fund is used to pay those who committed the attack, it's, quote, insane and could jeopardize their safety.
2: To the wildfires out west, CBS's Matt Gutman is in Simi Valley.
6: Fires are erupting across Southern California and the western U.S. In Riverside County, east of Los Angeles, there are multiple fires with structures burning. On the ground, more than 750 firefighters are battling the blaze. In the air, swarms of helicopters and fixed-wing aircraft dropping water and fire retardant.
2: The head of the World Health Organization warns the Ebola outbreak in Congo and Uganda poses a high risk of spreading nationally and regionally, though the global risk remains low.
7: The situation is a public health emergency of international concern, but is not a pandemic emergency.
2: 51 cases are confirmed in Congo, with nearly 600 suspected cases overall. Officials expect the numbers to continue to rise. In San Diego, leaders are praising the actions of a security guard who they say helped prevent an even bigger tragedy during a deadly shooting at a mosque on Monday. Tara Hassan is the director of the Islamic Center.
8: If it was not for him, the carnage would be much worse. He's the one who stopped them, who slowed them up.
2: That security guard known as Brian Climax was one of the three killed in the attack. This is CBS News.
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17: Here's your classic hits 96.7 forecast. Chance of thunderstorms today. Otherwise, cloudy skies with a few peaks of sun. Daytime highs approaching 83. Southwest winds 5 to 10 miles per hour. Cloudy skies expected tonight. Chance of thunderstorms. Lows dip down to about 60. Chance of thunderstorms tomorrow. Daytime highs approaching 74. Overcast skies. In the Classic Hits 96.7 Weather Center, I'm meteorologist Paul Trombley. Right now, 63.
18: Thanks, Paul. And right now, we're looking at mostly cloudy skies and a little mist and fog. Watch out for that as you're driving early this morning.
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18: 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And like them on Facebook. Coming up, we have Twisted Sister, also our Carlisle Young Thought for the Day. Later, Today in History, the Pole Vault at the bottom of the hour, also local news with Bo Beecraft. Brought to you by Interstate Auction. Speaking of news, the primary election was yesterday and the people have spoken. We'll let you know who came out on top a little bit later. But congratulations to the winners. And thanks to everybody else for going out and voting. Also, coming up, we'll have a look at our daily celebration and morning toast. Right now, it's Yes, Owner of a Lonely Heart. Classic Hits.

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Time for our Carlisle Young Thought for the Day. And today it's a quote from John Wesley. He said, "I met those of our society who had votes in the ensuing election and advised them, 1, to vote without fee or reward for the person they judged most worthy. 2, to speak no evil of the person they voted against. And 3, to take care their spirits were not sharpened against those that voted on the other side." Good advice on this day after the election. Coming up, we'll have a look at today in history. Also, Paul Fromley standing by in the Weather Center with forecast. Right now, Alanis Morissette, Hand in My Pocket. 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

0: Hand in My Pocket, Alanis Morissette on Classic Hits 96.7. 6:19 on this Wednesday, it's May 20th, 2026. On this date in history, back in 1861, North Carolina seceded from the Union, becoming the 10th state to join the Confederacy early in the American Civil War. In 1862, President Abraham Lincoln signed the Homestead Act, which was intended to encourage settlement west of the Mississippi River by making federal land available for private ownership and farming. About 10% of the land area of the United States, 270 million acres or 1.1 million square kilometers, would be privatized by 1934. In 1873, Levi Strauss and Jacob Davis obtained a U.S. patent for putting rivets in men's work pants to prevent wear and tear, leading to the large-scale production of denim blue jeans. 1927, Charles Lindbergh took off from Long Island, New York, aboard the Spirit of St. Louis on his historic flight to Paris. He completed the first solo non-stop transatlantic flight of more than 3,600 miles in just over 33 hours. 1932, Amelia Earhart departed from Newfoundland to become the first woman to fly solo across the Atlantic. Because of weather and equipment problems, Earhart landed the following day in Northern Ireland instead of her intended destination of France. On this date in 1946, or rather 48, Chiang Kai-shek was elected as the first president of the Republic of China. 1956, the United States exploded the first airborne hydrogen bomb over Bikini Atoll in the Pacific. 1961, a white mob attacked a bus carrying freedom riders in Montgomery, Alabama, prompting the federal government to send in U.S. Marshals to restore order. On this date, 2013, a fierce EF5 tornado plowed through the Oklahoma City suburb of Moore, killing 24 people. And in 2015, four of the world's biggest banks, J.P. Morgan Chase, Citigroup's banking unit, Citicorp, Barclays, and the Royal Bank of Scotland, agreed to plead guilty to rigging the currency markets and pay more than $5 billion in penalties. That's today in history. Coming up, we'll have a look at the forecast. Paul Fromley standing by in the Weather Center. And we'll get you back to the music with Bad Company. The morning show is a presentation of Larkey HVAC.
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0: Here's your classic hits 96.7 forecast. Chance of thunderstorms today. Otherwise, cloudy skies with a few peaks of sun. Daytime highs approaching 83. Southwest winds 5 to 10 miles per hour. Cloudy skies expected tonight. Chance of thunderstorms. Lows dip down to about 60. Chance of thunderstorms tomorrow. Daytime highs approaching 74. Overcast skies. In the classic hits 96.7 Weather Center, I'm meteorologist Paul Trombley. Right now, 63.
1: Thanks, Paul. And right now, we're looking at mostly cloudy skies in London. Coming up, Bon Jovi. Also, we'll have a look at our pole vaults. And Bo Beecraft is standing by in the newsroom with local news brought to you by Interstate Auction. Right now, it's Bad Company. Moving on. 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

0: Wanted Dead or Alive, that's Bon Jovi on Classic Hits 96.7. I'm Dave Begley. 6:32 on a Wednesday. Time for our pole vault for today. And how people pronounce different foods. Now, let's see if you eat certain foods the same way as the average person. Over 1 million people recently took an online poll. Here are 8 questions and how people answered them. When you make a sandwich, what's the best way to cut it? Down the middle or diagonally? 80% said diagonal is better. Yeah, we like the triangles, don't we? Do you eat pizza flat or do you fold it? 31% of us like to fold. Not me, I just eat mine flat. But the New Yorkers, they like to fold their pizza. And, yeah. Number 3, what's the best way to eat an apple? Slice it up or just bite into it? Slice is 1 with 56% of the vote. Number 4, do you put ketchup on your fries or on the side for dipping? 92% prefer to dip. Yeah, me too. Number 5, what's the best brownie? Corner piece or middle piece? 57% said corner piece. Like that crunch, right? Number 6, do you peel string cheese or just bite into the whole chunk? 85% peel it. Yeah, that's the cool part of string cheese, right? Or mozzarella cheese. Number 7, what's the right way to eat a popsicle? Lick it or bite it? 77% say they mostly lick. I bite mine. Number 8, do you eat a bagel one half at a time or put the two halves together and eat it like a sandwich? We were surprised. 22% go sandwich style. But how you pronounce different foods, well, we'll take a look at that a little later on. Coming up, we'll have a look at news. Bo B. Kraft is standing by in the newsroom. Local news brought to you by Interstate Auction. Also, for election results, go to our Facebook page, Classic Hits on Facebook. I have those posted up for you, some screenshots of the official results. Or I guess I should say unofficial results, but from an official source. But, yeah, there's still, I guess, some more procedural things that have to be done before it's made official. But, yeah, that's the results. Also, we have Paul Fromley in the Weather Center with the forecast. And I'll get you back to the music with the Steve Miller Band. Stay close.
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1: In the newsroom, I'm Bo Beecraft. Emergency crews in Laurel County were able to safely locate a missing person early Monday morning after a search effort. Dispatchers received the call around 6 in the morning, prompting responders to use drones, off-road vehicles, and ground teams. The individual was eventually found, but officials haven't released further details about the person's condition or a name. The situation has since been resolved, but the investigation remains ongoing. Emergency responders were called to a vehicle versus structure crash in Laurel County late Tuesday morning. The London Laurel County Rescue Squad says the call came in around 11:40 in the morning, with crews working to stabilize the damaged structure to prevent further collapse. Multiple agencies responded, and no injuries have been confirmed at this time. The cause of the crash remains under investigation. With news, I'm Bo Beecraft.
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5: Here's your Classic Hits 96.7 forecast. Chance of thunderstorms today. Otherwise, cloudy skies with a few peaks of sun. Daytime highs approaching 83. Southwest winds 5 to 10 miles per hour. Cloudy skies expected tonight. Chance of thunderstorms. Lows dip down to about 60. Chance of thunderstorms tomorrow. Daytime highs approaching 74. Overcast skies. In the Classic Hits 96.7 Weather Center, I'm meteorologist Paul Trombley. Right now, 63.
0: Thanks, Paul. And right now, we're looking at some mist and fog, otherwise mostly cloudy skies. Coming up, Motley Crue, also our daily celebration and morning toast. So get your coffee brewing. Right now, it's the Steve Miller Band with Rockin' Me, Classic Hits.

Girls, girls, girls, Motley Crue. 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It's May 20th. Heading into Memorial Weekend.

0: and it came in the mail. Hard to believe, streaming has only been around since 2008. As of this spring, streaming services like Hulu, Disney Plus, and HBO Max have overtaken broadcast and cable combined, now capturing about half of all TV viewers in America. And that doesn't include YouTube, which is what I watch more than anything. National Rescue Dog Day. The SPCA says more than 3 million dogs are brought to animal shelters each year, and only 2 million are adopted. So, if you're looking for a furry friend, maybe consider stepping out to the pound. You can also just volunteer or donate, maybe bring some bags of dog food by. Help out. International Red Sneakers Day. Wear red shoes to raise awareness for people with deadly food allergies. About 32 million Americans have some kind of food allergy, including nearly 6 million kids. Dairy is the most common, followed by eggs, nuts, and peanuts. Yeah, we know. Peanuts aren't nuts. They're legumes, but anyway. National Be a Millionaire Day. I don't know if it was that easy. Do something that makes you feel like $1 million. Whether it's making a generous donation or finally paying your phone bill. And if you want, go ahead and wear a top hat. Millionaires still wear those, right? Yeah, anyway. Millionaires aren't as rare as they used to be. America has nearly 25 million millionaires. That's nearly 1 in 15 Americans. With a seven-figure net worth. Of course, $1 million isn't what it used to be either, so yeah. And it's World Bee Day. Helping get some buzz for bees. They don't just make honey, you know. Bees are responsible for pollinating about two-thirds of the world's crops and almost every single wild plant and flower. Even though they've been around for more than 30 million years lately, they've been dropping like flies, so to speak. And scientists still can't figure out exactly why. It's not a good thing because when you think about it, bees are the most important being on the planet. Again, they pollinate about two-thirds of the world's crops, so yeah. Coming up, we'll have a look at the forecast, and we'll get you back to the music with 38 Special. Right now, it's our morning toast to the bees and to all the other things we're celebrating today. Maybe it's your birthday. So, happy birthday to you. Clink, clink. Ah. And a toast to all the winners of yesterday's election. It's the primary election. A lot of those go on to November to decide the actual winner. But for all intents and purposes, some of those races are over anyway because there's not going to be any Democratic competition to the Republican primary winners. Not that would have a chance of winning anyway. So congratulations. We'll run those down for you during the news coming up next hour. So be sure and stay on board for that. Or you can go to our Classic Hits Facebook page. I have that posted up there. Some screenshots of results from the official page. The Morning Show is a presentation of Larkey HVAC.
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3: Here's your Classic Hits 96.7 forecast. Chance of thunderstorms today. Otherwise, cloudy skies with a few peaks of sun. Daytime highs approaching 83. Southwest winds 5 to 10 miles per hour. Cloudy skies expected tonight. Chance of thunderstorms. Lows dip down to about 60. Chance of thunderstorms tomorrow. Daytime highs approaching 74. Overcast skies. In the Classic Hits 96.7 Weather Center, I'm meteorologist Paul Promley. Right now, 63.
4: Thanks, Paul. And right now, we're looking at mostly cloudy skies, a little mist and fog. Watch out for that as you're driving this morning. Just ahead, U2 and CBS News at the top of the hour. Right now, it's 38 Special, rocking into the night. Classic Hits.

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2: I'm Stacey Lynn. It was a big night for Republican primary challengers backed by President Trump.
3: Kentucky Republican Congressman Thomas Massie, a frequent Trump critic, lost to Ed Gallrein, a former Navy SEAL endorsed by the president.
4: Now my focus is on advancing the president's and the party's agenda to put America first and Kentucky always.
3: In Georgia, former Secretary of State Brad Raffensperger, who refused to help Trump find more votes after the 2020 election, failed to qualify for a runoff in the governor's race. Trump-backed billionaire Burt Jones did.
5: And when we win, President Trump will be a winner.
3: Michael Wallace, CBS News.
2: The Senate advanced a resolution to limit the president's war powers in Iran. Democratic Senator Chris Coons is happy after 7 failed attempts they finally did it.
6: I think that's a good step forward. It's a recognition that renewing the war against Iran is not a great idea, that we should be trying to resolve this diplomatically.
2: It's not a done deal, though. Even if both chambers approve it, the president is expected to veto it. Learning more about the suspects who attacked a San Diego mosque Monday, killing 3 people. CBS's Jared Hill with the latest.
7: The FBI says the 2 teens met online and shared what they called a broad hatred toward different religions and races. San Diego's mayor says the city has stepped up patrols at houses of worship across the area.
2: Hundreds of firefighters are working around the clock trying to contain the Sandy fire in Southern California. Helicopters and planes are dropping water from the air. This man lives in Simi Valley.
8: Started down in the canyon and was up here within probably 5 minutes. And we lost one house here on the corner. They saved all the rest of the houses, but it was just a horrifying experience.
2: The fires already burned almost 1,400 acres. Virginia Governor Abigail Spanberger's vetoed a bill that would have made it legal to sell recreational marijuana there next year. State Senator LaCharisse Aird says it's disappointing.
9: For my community, for small business owners, and particularly for those individuals who thought that under a Democratic governor, the question of cannabis would not be a matter of if, but instead a matter of when.
2: And an ultra-rare Lionel Messi trading card has sold at auction for more than $550,000.
10: Messi, wonderful first touch, loses the defenders, and gets...
2: The card features Messi's autograph and even includes a piece of his cleat from his legendary 2015 season with FC Barcelona. Only 10 copies of the card exist. This is CBS News.
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3: With a look at election results from yesterday in Laurel County,
14: I'm Dave Begley. Well, yesterday, Hal Rogers handily won his race for Republican United States Representative in Congress. It was Andy Barr handily winning over Daniel Cameron for representative, for senator. And the Democrat side, it was Charles Booker coming out on top of Amy McGrath. Again, this is Laurel County results. Also for Laurel County Judge Executive, it was Walter T. Hewlett defeating David Westerfield, the incumbent, 45% to around 43% of the vote. For Sheriff in Laurel County, John Root retains his badge, winning over Robbie Grimes, 50% to 45% of the vote. For Jailer, Jamie Mosley came out on top, defeating Robert Bruner. And for Coroner, it was Mike Masters unseating Doug Bowling, 51% to about 48%. For Mayor, City of London, it was Randall Weddle and Matt Orr coming out on top to go on to the November election. Weddle had 46% of the vote, or 45%. And for the city council race, those advancing on, the top 12 advanced to the November election. Then the top six will be on the council. But we have Roxanne Roberts, Jamie D. Gibson, John Bruner, Jim Baker, Sharon Binge, Johnny Miller, Patrick Todd Taylor, Heather Dyke, Chase Carson, Jim Nunley, Matthew Allen, and Deborah Gilbert. Those 12 advance to November for a chance at city council seat. And moving on here, we have for the magistrates' races, it was John Crawford for District 1, Danny Smith for District 2, Bobby Overbay for District 3. We had Jeff Book win in District 4. Chance McPeak won in District 5. It was Richard Bales for District 6. It was Stephen Korn for District 2. And District 4 winner was Travis Gregory. And for Constable District 4. Oh, Constable District 4 was Travis Gregory. Getting mixed up here. That was... And Constable for District 2 was Stephen Korn. There's only the six magistrate districts, so those last two was Constable. So that is the winners. And, of course, if you missed anything, we have those listed on our Facebook pages, Classic Hits on Facebook, and Dave Begley in the Morning. You can check those out. But thanks to all of you who voted, and congratulations to the winners. We'll see who comes out on top in November. Now, with more news, here's Bo Beecraft.
15: In the newsroom, I'm Bo Beecraft. Three people in Knox County are facing charges after deputies found two young children wandering alone in a Corbin neighborhood. Authorities say the children ages 2 and 4 led deputies back to their home where concerning conditions were found. Investigators reported animals without food or water and unsanitary living conditions. Police also say they located drug paraphernalia during a search. Arrested were Michael Flannery and Angela Irvin and 42-year-old Francis Rose. The children were checked by EMS and released to a family member. Voters in London have officially narrowed the city's mayoral race down to two candidates after yesterday's primary election, with Mayor Randall Weddle and challenger Matt Orr advancing to the November general election. Unofficial results are showing Weddle with 922 votes, or 46%. That's just ahead of Orr with a total of 911 votes, or 45%. Former interim mayor Tracy Hanley finished third with 171 votes. With news, I'm Bo Beecraft.
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16: Here's your classic hits 96.7 forecast. Chance of thunderstorms today. Otherwise, cloudy skies with a few peaks of sun. Daytime highs approaching 83. Southwest winds 5 to 10 miles per hour. Cloudy skies expected tonight. Chance of thunderstorms. Lows dip down to about 60. Chance of thunderstorms tomorrow. Daytime highs approaching 74. Overcast skies. In the classic hits 96.7 Weather Center, I'm meteorologist Paul Frombly. Currently 63.
14: Thanks, Paul. And right now we're looking at mostly cloudy skies, a little mist and fog in parts of our listening area, so watch out for that as you're driving early this morning. Speaking of driving early this morning, a look at traffic. No traffic problems otherwise have been texted in to us, so looks like smooth sailing for your morning commute. Do be careful, as always. And more rain expected in the area today, so watch out for those rain-slickened roads when moves through. Always leaving plenty enough time to reach your destination so that you're not in a hurry. And if you happen upon a traffic situation, shoot us a text. Let us know so we can get the word out. That's 864-2148. 864-2148. But don't text and drive. Be sure to get to where you can stop safely before fiddling with your phone, and buckle up.

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1: 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Coming up, we have Van Halen, and we'll check out sports. Scott Fitzgerald standing by at KNN. Right now, it's Rush with Limelight from the Moving Pictures album, Classic Hits.

0: It's the midweek. How are you, Kentucky? Hey, I'm Scott Fitzgerald. Let's jump into some sports, shall we? Starting with the round ball, the buzz continues around the Kentucky Wildcats and a potential major addition to Coach Mark Pope's staff with former NBA Sixth Man of the Year Jamal Crawford once again fueling speculation about a possible move to Lexington. Crawford recently reacted on social media to renewed reports that he's still considering an offer from Kentucky after previously being linked to a staff role under Pope earlier this offseason. His son, the top 2029 recruit, J.J. Crawford, also confirmed Kentucky remains heavily involved in his recruitment. No official decision has been made, but there does appear to be some momentum. We'll continue to follow for you, that's for sure. How about staying with the round ball? The NBA's Eastern Conference Finals kicked off last night in the Big Apple.
1: Behind the back, right wing, off the dribble three. He got it! Jalen Brunson is not human right now. It's a five-point game with 3:30 to go, and Kenny Atkinson calls timeout.
0: And Jalen Brunson poured in 38 points. He fueled a furious late rally as New York closed out a 44-11 run. They beat the Cleveland Cavaliers 115-104. Former Louisville Cardinal Donovan Mitchell led Cleveland with 29 points and talks about their mindset moving forward.
2: It's one game. We could have lost by 40. Still would have been 1-0. So just watch the film. We played, you know, pretty solid for three quarters or so. We'll make adjustments and go from there.
0: And a difficult month for the Reds has looked very different every time Chase Burns takes to the mound last night in Philly.
3: Helmet tap. It was called ball four. ABS. End of inning. A season high tying. Strikeouts for Chase Burns.
0: Chase Burns struck out nine. Cincinnati beats the Phillies 4-1. They'll wrap up that series this afternoon. And the postseason crystallizing for teams here in the Commonwealth in college baseball. Kentucky and Louisville going in different directions. Kentucky falls to Vanderbilt. They're on the NCAA bubble. Louisville ends their season with a 16-8 loss to Pitt. I'm Scott Fitzgerald.
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0: Here's your classic hits 96.7 forecast. Chance of thunderstorms today. Otherwise, cloudy skies with a few peaks of sun. Daytime highs approaching 83. Southwest winds 5 to 10 miles per hour. Cloudy skies expected tonight. Chance of thunderstorms. Lows dip down to about 60. Chance of thunderstorms tomorrow. Daytime highs approaching 74. Overcast skies. In the classic hits 96.7 Weather Center, I'm meteorologist Paul Trombley. Currently 63.
1: Thanks, Paul. And right now we're looking at partly cloudy skies and a little mist and fog in parts of our listening area, especially around the lake and river area. So watch out for that as you're driving early this morning. Coming up, we have music ahead from Journey, and we'll check out our community calendar. Also, Gary Conley standing by with today's Minuteman Minute. Right now, Stevie Nicks featuring Tom Petty. Stop Dragging My Heart Around. Classic Hits.

0: Who's Crying Now? That's Journey. Classic hits, 96.7. 7:39 on this Wednesday. Happy hump day to you. Halfway to the weekend, and not just any old weekend, but Memorial Weekend. So a lot of us will have a long weekend ahead. Here's what's happening. Look at the community calendar at the library. Coming up today at 1, their matinee movie. And tomorrow, the Lego Club will be meeting at 6 p.m. Also, we have, I understand, the book sale is going on at the Corbin Public Library. I think that started, it's going to be starting early today, but officially it's tomorrow. And continuing Friday through Saturday, be sure and check that out. Friends of the Corbin Public Library's book sale. You can increase your to-be-read stack. You can check out the Laurel County Public Library and Corbin Public Library on their websites and Facebook pages. 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Keep up with what's going on. Also, we have the ASA returning to the fairgrounds in London. Next weekend, not this weekend, but the next, the True Ball Pro-Am. 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On events around London and the region. Just hit the events tab and lots of stuff to do. As we say, if you're bored in London, Laurel County, it's your fault because there's certainly a lot going on. And now let's turn to Gary Conley. He's standing by with today's Minuteman Minute, brought to you by Minuteman Press of London.
1: 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Admiral William H. McRaven is one of the toughest men on the planet and has served as a Navy SEAL for 36 years. He has a list of 10 things we can do to make the world a better place. Number one was a simple task, mundane at best, but every morning they were required to make their bed to perfection. It seemed a little ridiculous at the time, particularly in light of the fact that they were aspiring to be real warriors, tough, battle-hardened SEALs. But the wisdom of this simple act has been proven many times over. If you make your bed every morning, you will have accomplished the first task of the day. It will give you a small sense of pride, and it will encourage you to do another task, and another, and another. By the end of the day, that one task completed will have turned into many tasks completed. Making your bed will also reinforce the fact that little things in life matter. If you can't do the little things right, you'll never do the big things right. And if by chance you have a miserable day, you will come home to a bed that is made, that you made, and a made bed gives you encouragement that tomorrow will be better. If you want to change the world, start off by making your bed. And that's your Minuteman Minute, brought to you by Minuteman Press of London, Kentucky, where we design, print, and promote you.
0: 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Coming up, the forecast, Paul Fromley standing by in the Weather Center, and music from Red Ryder.
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4: Here's your classic hits 96.7 forecast. Chance of thunderstorms today. Otherwise, cloudy skies with a few peaks of sun. Daytime highs approaching 83. Southwest winds 5 to 10 miles per hour. Cloudy skies expected tonight. Chance of thunderstorms. Lows dip down to about 60. Chance of thunderstorms tomorrow. Daytime highs approaching 74. Overcast skies. In the classic hits 96.7 Weather Center, I'm meteorologist Paul Frommley. Currently 63.
0: Thanks, Paul. And right now, we're looking at partly cloudy skies. Again, a little mist and fog in parts of our listening area this morning. Watch out for the river and lake areas. Just a hit, it's the Goo Goo Dolls. And we'll have a look at news from the Weird Wire. Right now, it's Red Rider, as promised, and Lunatic Fringe. And classic hits. Good morning.

0: Slide. 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Time for news from the Weird Wire. Guess how much a bougie rooftop bar in L.A. charges per slice of cake? $10. But you have to provide the cake. Someone brought their own cake for a friend's birthday and asked the servers to slice it up. And when the bill came, the bar charged them $110 just to serve it. After the post went viral, the bar admitted they didn't warn the party about their half-baked cake-cutting policy, so they reimbursed them. Piece of cake. Yeah, watch out for those extra charges. Coming up, look at forecast, and we'll get you back to the music with Styx. The morning show is a presentation of Larkey HVAC.
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8: Here's your classic hits 96.7 forecast. Chance of thunderstorms today. Otherwise, cloudy skies with a few peaks of sun. Daytime highs approaching 83. Southwest winds 5 to 10 miles per hour. Cloudy skies expected tonight. Chance of thunderstorms. Lows dip down to about 60. Chance of thunderstorms tomorrow. Daytime highs approaching 74. Overcast skies. In the classic hits 96.7 Weather Center, I'm meteorologist Paul Frommley. Currently 63.
0: Thanks, Paul. And right now we're looking at partly cloudy skies in London. Coming up, we have KNN News. Get you caught up on state news. And next hour, Jim Johnson takes over for me. I'm out of here a little early. I have my grandnephew and god-granddaughter's awards ceremony at their school this morning. I'll get out too. So I'll be back tomorrow morning at 6 for the Friday Eve edition of The Morning Show. You guys have a great day. I'll leave you with Styx. Too Much Time on My Hands. Classic hits.

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2: Representative Andy Barr has won the Republican nomination to replace retiring Senator Mitch McConnell. The Associated Press projects Barr defeated former State Attorney General Daniel Cameron in Tuesday's primary. Barr carried the endorsement of President Trump and told supporters he wants to build a broad tent that includes all factions of the party. Barr will now advance to the general election to compete for the seat McConnell has held since 1984. Emergency crews in Bourbon County have contained a chemical leak that forced the evacuation of a Paris factory. Employees at the Ramset facility on Bypass Road were evacuated Tuesday afternoon as a precaution. Officials have not specified what type of chemical was involved in the spill. The nearby Bourbon County Detention Center was placed under a shelter-in-place order, while students at the Cane Ridge Elementary were relocated to the county fairgrounds for dismissal. No injuries were reported. Incumbent Lexington Mayor Linda Gorton and businesswoman Raquel Carter will square off in November after advancing from a crowded primary field. Unofficial results show Gorton leading the seven-candidate field with 46% of the vote Tuesday night. Carter secured 28%. Gorton is seeking her third term in office despite recent public scrutiny over the city's winter weather preparedness plans. In Laurel County, sheriff's deputies have arrested 17 people on drug possession and trafficking charges. Officials say the large-scale roundup follows a two-month investigation into the illegal distribution of methamphetamine and hydrocodone across the region. Several of those taken into custody are also facing additional charges for possession of drug paraphernalia. The suspects arrested range in age from 22 to 61 years old. London Mayor Randall Weddle and challenger Matt Orr will advance to the November general election. Unofficial primary results show Weddle narrowly ahead of Orr in a race shaped by political turmoil. The city council voted to impeach Weddle last September before a judge overturned that decision. Former interim mayor Tracy Handley finished third in Tuesday's primary voting. I'm Travis Laird.
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5: Here's your classic hits 96.7 forecast. Cloudy skies with a few peaks of sun today with a chance of thunderstorms. Highs level off around 83, winds out of the west, 5 to 10 miles per hour. Cloudy skies expected tonight, chance of thunderstorms. Lows level off around 60. Chance for storms tomorrow. High temperatures reach up to 74, cloudy skies expected. In the classic hits 96.7 Weather Center, I'm meteorologist Paul Trombley. Right now, 64.

0: Well, happy belated birthday to AC/DC drummer Phil Rudd. He turned 72 yesterday. It's Jim. All right, time for trivia. Our Who Knew question this morning. 32% of 18 to 34-year-olds say that they cannot make this. 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It's not nothing super fancy. 32% of 18 to 34-year-olds say they cannot make this in the kitchen.
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7: Here's your Classic Hits 96.7 forecast. Cloudy skies with a few peaks of sun today, with a chance of thunderstorms. Highs level off around 83, winds out of the west, 5 to 10 miles per hour. Cloudy skies expected tonight, chance of thunderstorms. Lows level off around 60. Chance for storms tomorrow. High temperatures reach up to 74, cloudy skies expected. In the Classic Hits 96.7 Weather Center, I'm meteorologist Paul Trombley. Right now, 64.

0: Well, do you have a couple of guesses for today's Who Knew question? New survey says that 32% of 18 to 34-year-olds cannot make this food item in the kitchen. It is not a peanut butter and jelly sandwich. We're not talking about steak tartare or something like that. It is spaghetti. Yeah. 32% of 18 to 34-year-olds say they cannot make spaghetti. All right. I mean, we're talking homemade or are we just talking like ragu? Boil the noodles. Heat up the sauce, mix them together, away you go.
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5: Here's your Classic Hits 96.7 forecast. Cloudy skies with a few peaks of sun today with a chance of thunderstorms. Highs level off around 83, winds out of the west, 5 to 10 miles per hour. Cloudy skies expected tonight, chance of thunderstorms. Lows level off around 60. Chance for storms tomorrow. High temperatures reach up to 74, cloudy skies expected. In the Classic Hits 96.7 Weather Center, I'm meteorologist Paul Trombley. Right now, it's 66 degrees.
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0: Fun Young Cannibals, and She Drives Me Crazy. Just popped over to YouTube. I wondered how many views that video has gotten. 94 million. Nothing wrong with that at all. That's about as many times as I think MTV played the song. I love scrolling comments. You know, it doesn't matter what it is, whether it's Instagram or, you know, YouTube. The comments are always the best. And this one, I'm 14 years old. I love listening to these songs. I feel like I'm in the 80s. It's because of the influence of my father, who loves this kind of music too. Aw, that's cool. ELO on the way as we kick off another great workday set of classic hits.
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6: Here's your classic hits 96.7 forecast. Cloudy skies with a few peaks of sun today with a chance of thunderstorms. Highs level off around 83, winds out of the west, 5 to 10 miles per hour. Cloudy skies expected tonight, chance of thunderstorms. Lows level off around 60. Chance for storms tomorrow. High temperatures reach up to 74, cloudy skies expected. In the classic hits 96.7 Weather Center, I'm meteorologist Paul Trombley. Right now, it's 66 degrees.

Rumors spreading round in that Texas town. About to check outside the games. And you know what I'm talking about. 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

0: Men at Work and Down Under are at three in a row, ready to go. We'll kick things off with Third Eye Blind here in just a couple of minutes. Want to say happy Wednesday morning. It's Jim. All right, time for the morning's entertainment report. HBO has finally set a premiere date for Lanterns, the new DC Studios series, and that's going to be August 16th. There is a second trailer for that. Came out here on Monday. Check it out on YouTube. Looks like it's going to be really cool. Shakira recently confirmed as a halftime performer alongside Madonna and BTS for the upcoming FIFA Men's World Cup final. Speaking of FIFA and the World Cup, I saw some FIFA chips at the store the other day. It's an octagonal box, I believe, and a bunch of different flavors that were inside. Didn't get a chance to check it all out or get a photo. Back to the store I go. Later on today, I like trying all kinds of different flavored chips. Hopefully there's some good ones that are in there. And FX is ordered a series adaptation of Very Young Frankenstein. That was inspired by the classic Mel Brooks film, Young Frankenstein. And they say it's going to blend elements from the original movie with FX's signature comedic style. Interesting to check that one out.
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6: Here's your classic hits 96.7 forecast. Cloudy skies with a few peaks of sun today with a chance of thunderstorms. Highs level off around 83, winds out of the west, 5 to 10 miles per hour. Cloudy skies expected tonight, chance of thunderstorms. Lows level off around 60. Chance for storms tomorrow. High temperatures reach up to 74, cloudy skies expected. In the classic hits 96.7 Weather Center, I'm meteorologist Paul Trombley. Right now, 70.
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0: Duran Duran and Hungry Like the Wolf, right to Glenn Frey on the way this morning, and we're just a couple of minutes away from kicking off a set with the Steve Miller Band as well. When you think of French food and drink, what do you go straight to? Baguettes and wine? And maybe that's oversimplification. But I saw the story this morning that says that France's beer consumption has overtaken wine for the very first time. What? the folks of France, are they becoming more Americanized overall? They say that the French consumed 10 million more liters of beer than wine last year. And they've kind of got the same thing going on that we do. Younger generations there drinking less alcohol overall. But when they do, they prefer beer's casual appeal over the formality of wine. They say French dining habits have also shifted, trending towards less formal meals and is less likely to pair wine with fast food. Oh, boy. Here we go. Blame America for something else.
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0: Well, happy birthday to Serge from Beverly Hills Cop. Yeah, Bronson Pinchot turns 67 today. It's Jim. Have a great Wednesday, everybody. And we will chat bright and early tomorrow morning. Of course, at the end of the show, always the shameless plug. Love to have you stop by the Facebook page. Hit that follow button if you could. It's Radio Guy.
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5: Here's your classic hits 96.7 forecast. Cloudy skies with a few peaks of sun today with a chance of thunderstorms. Highs level off around 83, winds out of the west, 5 to 10 miles per hour. Cloudy skies expected tonight, chance of thunderstorms. Lows level off around 60. Chance for storms tomorrow. High temperatures reach up to 74, cloudy skies expected. In the classic hits 96.7 Weather Center, I'm meteorologist Paul Trombley. Right now, it's 72 degrees.
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Hit number 2 for Blue Oyster Cult when Burnin' for You peaked at number 40. Well, hi, it's Hank Johns on your Wednesday morning. And up next, that time the costumed character was actually the actor that plays that character in the movie. I'll have who, where, and why, plus their dire threat after Soft Sell.

0: the highest chart success for Linkin Park in the end that peaked at number 2, blocked at number 1 by Bye Bye Bye from NSYNC, number 1 for 4 weeks. Well, hi, it's Haynes Johns. Happy Wednesday morning to you. We thank you for including us in your day. And it's that time the costumed character was actually the actor that plays that costumed character in the movie. It happened at Disneyland when Pedro Pascal, who plays the Mandalorian, was actually the Mandalorian, and he was at the Galaxy Edge display for Star Wars, and he was dressed there, and then suddenly he took off the mask to reveal it was really him behind that costume. So as they were entering the Millennium Falcon Smuggler's Run ride, he said, "Well, now that you've seen me, you have to die because you've seen my face." Joking with him, of course. Doing the photo op, shaking hands and smiling and all that stuff for the pictures. Some people, though, weren't happy with the surprise, pointing out how some in attendance weren't actually diehard Star Wars fans at all, but TikTok influence. Jealous much? Anyway, all part of the ongoing promotion for The Mandalorian and Grogu that opens up this Friday nationwide. So there you go. Yeah, they had to do that because there's certainly no buzz about the premiere of The Mandalorian and Grogu. Anyway, way to go, Pedro Pascal, having lots and lots of fun. And for the others, the TikTok influence jealous people, too bad for you. Coming up is Freddie Mercury and Queen checking their to-do list for this week after Dexy's Midnight Runners get their first number one.
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8: Here's your Classic Hits 96.7 forecast. Cloudy skies with a few peaks of sun today with a chance of thunderstorms. Highs level off around 83, winds out of the west, 5 to 10 miles per hour. Cloudy skies expected tonight, chance of thunderstorms. Lows level off around 60. Chance for storms tomorrow. High temperatures reach up to 74, cloudy skies expected. In the Classic Hits 96.7 Weather Center, I'm meteorologist Paul Trombley. Currently 74.

0: That could be a project for this holiday weekend, finding somebody to love if you haven't found them already. Remember, as you're looking for them, they're looking for you. Freddie Mercury and Queen with their fourth top 40 hit when it peaked at number 13. My name is Haynes Johns. Well, let's stay with that often overlooked fourth place. We'll do the Doobie Brothers with their fourth top 40 hit as they take us on a road trip after the highest chart success for The Cure.
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0: The Doobie Brothers with their fourth consecutive top 40 hit as they take us on a road trip to China Grove that peaked at number 15. Well, hi, it's Haynes Johns coming right back with Aerosmith and their first hit of the 90s after we kicked things off with the very first top 40 hit for the Romantics and a very fun game to play with that special someone in your life. And on the way next hour, get ready for another first with the Super Bowl. Wow. I'll have what, where, and when coming up.
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5: Here's your Classic Hits 96.7 forecast. Cloudy skies with a few peaks of sun today with a chance of thunderstorms. Highs level off around 83, winds out of the west, 5 to 10 miles per hour. Cloudy skies expected tonight, chance of thunderstorms. Lows level off around 60. Chance for storms tomorrow. High temperatures reach up to 74, cloudy skies expected. In the Classic Hits 96.7 Weather Center, I'm meteorologist Paul Trombley. Currently, it's 77 degrees.

Steven Tyler and Aerosmith proving they have what it takes to begin their third decade of hit-making when What It Takes peaked at number 9 in 1990. Well, hi, it's Haynes Johns, and up next, get ready for another first with the Super Bowl of What, Where, and When after the Pet Shop Boys.

0: The Edgar Winter Group with their second consecutive top 15 hit to when Free Ride peaked at number 14. Follow up to their first number one, Frankenstein, that instrumental. Well, hi, it's Haynes Johns, and it's time to get ready for another first with the Super Bowl. Okay, well, it's not urgent to get ready for this, but it is another first as they are taking the Super Bowl to Nashville. That will be in 2030. Happened at the NFL Spring League meeting that they're happening this week in Orlando. Be the first time that Nashville will host the Super Bowl. A game going to be held at the Tennessee Titans' new $2 billion stadium set to open next year. It's located on the east bank of the Cumberland River that runs through Nashville. It's directly across the river from the current Nissan Stadium. And Roger Goodell expressed excitement about the decision to do it there. So the upcoming Super Bowl locations coming up for the next Super Bowl will be happening in Los Angeles at SoFi Stadium, then the Mercedes-Benz Stadium in Atlanta in 2028, and Allegiant Stadium in Las Vegas in 2029. So, but then I got to thinking, well, wait a minute. Since Nashville's never hosted one, what other cities have not hosted a Super Bowl? I was actually blown away at the list of cities that have not ever hosted a Super Bowl. Baltimore, Boston, Buffalo, Charlotte, Chicago, Cincinnati, Cleveland, Denver, Green Bay, Kansas City, Philadelphia, Pittsburgh, Seattle, and Washington, D.C. So why? Well, because they're in the northern climates and they don't have enclosed stadiums, so it could be chilly. Oh my gosh. Suck it up. Play some real football outside in the elements. Do it for Lombardi, George Halas, and Chuck Knoll of the Pittsburgh Steelers. Because, you know, we're still playing football as we roll into January outside in the elements. Come on, get real. Whatever. On the way next, a 1-2 punch of hits. We'll do the first top 15 hit for the Cars, the second top 5 hit for Whitesnake.
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1: Here's your Classic Hits 96.7 forecast. Cloudy skies with a few peaks of sun today with a chance of thunderstorms. Highs level off around 83, winds out of the west, 5 to 10 miles per hour. Cloudy skies expected tonight, chance of thunderstorms. Lows level off around 60. Chance for storms tomorrow. High temperatures reach up to 74. Cloudy skies expected. In the Classic Hits 96.7 Weather Center, I'm meteorologist Paul Trombley. Currently, it's 79 degrees.
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0: Whitesnake with their second consecutive top five hit when Is This Love peaked at number two. Blocked at number one by Faith from George Michael, which was number one for 4 weeks. Well, hi, it's Haynes Johns coming right back with the highest chart successes for the bands After the Fire and Hootie and the Blowfish.
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0: A true multinational hit for the British band After the Fire, written by Austrian Falco about a German police commissioner, Der Kommissar, and its highest chart success here in the States when it peaked at number 5. Well, hi, it's Haynes Johns. Happy, happy Wednesday morning to you. We thank you for including us in your day. Our multinational celebration continues. We'll do the first top 5 hits for Australia's Men at Work and America's Creedence, one of which goes to number 1. Think you know which one? Take your best guess. I'll have those songs and the answer next. And coming up next hour, a unique solution for a home office when she outgrew her bedroom. I'll have who and where she decided to make a new office space. And I promise you, none of us have this on our bingo cards. I'll have the answer for you coming up.
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6: Here's your classic hits 96.7 forecast. Cloudy skies with a few peaks of sun today with a chance of thunderstorms. Highs level off around 83, winds out of the west, 5 to 10 miles per hour. Cloudy skies expected tonight, chance of thunderstorms. Lows level off around 60. Chance for storms tomorrow. High temperatures reach up to 74, cloudy skies expected. In the Classic Hits 96.7 Weather Center, I'm meteorologist Paul Trombley. Currently, it's 81 degrees.
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Did you guess correctly? Yep, the first top five fit for Men at Work, all the way to number one with Who Could It Be Now? The first top five fit for Creedence before that, Proud Mary, peaking at number two. My name is Haynes Johns, and up next, a unique solution for a home office when she outgrew her bedroom. I'll have who and where she decided to make her new office space, and I promise you none of us have this on our bingo cards. The answer after Matchbox 20.

0: the first hit and highest chart success for The Outfield, When Your Love peaked at number 6. Why, it's Haynes Johns, and here's a unique solution for a home office when she outgrew her master bedroom. But where she decided to make a new office space was someplace none of us had on our bingo cards, I promise you. We start with Sarah Doherty, because she began working from home back in 2019 after the birth of her first child. So soon the balance of work and family became quickly more complicated by the time her second child came along a year later, because that extra room she had once been using as an office was gone, forcing her to work out of the master bedroom while her husband used the other remaining spare room for his office for his own remote job. So eventually, that bedroom became cramped and began her thinking about what to do for another workspace. So she said rather than take on the cost of an extra home addition, everything clicked one day when she walked in the front door, looked up at the two-level high ceilings in their foyer, and thought, wow, I could turn that into a loft. So once my brain has a solution and I figure out how to pay for it, there was no stopping me. So I finally got so fed up with not working and sleeping in the same room every day, but I wanted to take up much more space in my bedroom. So once I committed to the idea, the process moved along fairly quickly, because the obviously cost was the biggest factor. So they priced it out for a home addition to be about $100,000, but doing this loft in the foyer, $7,000, which is much more manageable. So it came with plenty of disruptions, of course, because it took about a month to do that. But she says having a dedicated workspace has vastly improved my working life, as well as my work-life balance for my husband, me, and our two kids. So yay. So congratulations. Very intuitive and very creative thinking, Sarah Doherty. Up next for us, it's First and Final, the first number one for a lot of miles, and the most recent top five hit for Kenny Loggins.
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8: Here's your Classic Hits 96.7 forecast. Chance for storms this afternoon. Otherwise, cloudy skies with a few peaks of sun. Highs level off around 83. Westerly winds 5 to 10 miles per hour. Cloudy tonight, chance of thunderstorms 60. Highs level off around 74. Tomorrow, chance for storms. In the Classic Hits 96.7 Weather Center, I'm meteorologist Jennifer Wojcicki. Currently 81.

0: The first hit for the Georgia Satellites when Keep Your Hands to Yourself peaked at number two, blocked at number one by Living on a Prayer from Bon Jovi, which was number one for 4 weeks. Well, hi, it's Haynes Johns. Up next, another first hit. Listen for Jackson Brown. Then Tom Petty and the Heartbreakers with their second consecutive top 15 hit. And all the way next hour, there's Jumbo, then there's Super Jumbo. Come hungry. I'll have the new largest sandwich and where.
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6: Here's your Classic Hits 96.7 forecast. Daytime highs approaching 83 this afternoon under overcast skies with a chance for storms. Winds out of the west 5 to 10 miles per hour. Lows around 60 tonight, chance of thunderstorms. Cloudy skies expected tomorrow, chance of thunderstorms. High temperatures reach up to 74. In the Classic Hits 96.7 Weather Center, I'm meteorologist Jennifer Wojcicki. Currently, it's 82 degrees.

A song that peaked at number 15 for Tom Petty and the Heartbreakers, their second consecutive top 15 hit with Refugee. Well, hi, it's Haynes Johns, and up next there's Jumbo, then there's the Super Jumbo Sandwich. Come hungry, I'll have the new largest and where after Pink Floyd.

0: The British band EMF getting their first number one stateside with Unbelievable. Well, hi, it's Haynes Johns. There's Jumbo, then there's the Super Jumbo sandwich. And you better come hungry because it's a bacon, egg, and cheese sandwich weighing more than 30 pounds, put together by A.J. Sciarella, owner of the 914 Collective in New York City, collaborating with Brooklyn Bagel and Coffee Company and the Yonkers Brewing Company. He said, 2 years ago, I did the world's shortest parade. What is that, like two wagons? Then last year, I did the world's shortest marathon, like two steps. So this was my bucket list to have more records to break, and he learned that bread was going to be the biggest challenge to create such a huge sandwich. That's when he reached out to Brooklyn Bagel and Coffee Company, and they said, absolutely, we are in. So they sent him a photo the next day of an 18-inch bagel, and they ended up doing a bagel about 20 inches across. So that bagel alone was 17 pounds, and his giant sandwich, that giant bacon, egg, and cheese sandwich, used 250 eggs and about 45 slices of cheese. It ended up feeding 40 people, and the Guinness Book of World Records doesn't have an entry for the largest bacon, egg, and cheese sandwich yet. So he says he did find an eatery also in Queens that makes a 20-pound sandwich with 110 eggs, and they're aiming to go bigger, but they're going to have to go much bigger to top his 250 eggs and 30 pounds largest sandwich. He said, you know, the best part of the project was the team effort of uniting local businesses to have some fun, bring the community out, and get some positive attention for everyone involved. You can check out the picture at people.com. Coming up next, another first, the first top 10 hit for the Doobie Brothers. After the Talking Heads.
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8: Here's your Classic Hits 96.7 forecast. Daytime highs approaching 83 this afternoon under overcast skies with a chance for storms. Winds out of the west 5 to 10 miles per hour. Lows around 60 tonight, chance of thunderstorms. Cloudy skies expected tomorrow, chance of thunderstorms. High temperatures reach up to 74. In the Classic Hits 96.7 Weather Center, I'm meteorologist Jennifer Wojcicki. Currently, it's 82 degrees.
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0: A song that peaked at number 8 for Tom Johnson and the Doobie Brothers, their first top 10 hit with Long Train Runnin'. Well, hi, it's Haynes Johns. Up next, another first, the first number 1 for Annie Lennox and Eurythmics. Then we go bar hopping with Boren Zevon.
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0: nice spring and summer drink, that Pina Colada at Trader Nick's with Warren Zevon and his Werewolves of London. My name is Haynes Johns. Coming up next, we'll do some first, the very first top 40 hit for Loverboy after the first top 5 hit for the Romantics. And coming up next hour, the missing cat returned home after a 15-mile detour from his own search party. Okay, I'll have where and how coming up.
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3: Here's your Classic Hits 96.7 forecast. Chance for storms this afternoon. Otherwise, mainly cloudy skies expected. Daytime highs approaching 83. West winds 5 to 10 miles per hour. Cloudy skies expected. Tonight, chance for storms. Lows level off around 60. Chance for storms. Tomorrow, highs around 74. Cloudy skies expected. In the Classic Hits 96.7 Weather Center, I'm meteorologist Jennifer Wojcicki. Currently, it's 82 degrees.
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The first top 40 hit for Mike Reno and Loverboy, their debut single, Turn Me Loose, that peaked at number 35. My name is Haynes Johns, and up next, the missing cat returned home after a 15-mile detour from his own search party. Only with a cat, right? I'll have Where and How after Fastball.

0: Steve Perry and Journey with their second top 25 hit, When Any Way You Want It peaked at number 23. Well, hi, it's Haynes Johns with the missing cat that returned home after a 15-mile detour from his own search party. Only with a cat, right? Well, we're talking about the Olaf the cat, a four-year-old that went missing nearly a week ago, ended up taking a wild journey in the process. Known as an indoor cat, somehow slipped out. Why do indoor cats always want to go out? Well, because they're curious cats, right? Anyway, well, they had a search party putting up flyers and all that and canvassing around the neighborhood, seeing if people, you know, might have Olaf in their garage or something like that. And part of the people helping out were staff from the Catch Protection Group. There's an animal welfare organization that looks out for cats and kittens in the Essex part of London. So, well, after they finished the search party, one of the workers drove back to the Catch Protection office. So, and as soon as she pulled in, she realized, wow, this cat just darted out from under my car. So thankfully, her co-worker, Bex Prentice, was able to grab the cat, Olaf, and then they grabbed a kitty cat holder to put Olaf into. That was done by Abigail Harrison. So they grabbed the carrier, secured him, and then thankfully they went inside, checked Olaf's microchip. Turned out that was the cat they had been looking for, belonging to Hazel Oler. So she says, yeah, he's a scaredy cat. He's afraid of his own shadow. So why he darted out and why he didn't come back is beyond me. But thankfully, we found him. So we did everything we could to find him. And there he was hiding on that car. 15 miles away is when he decided to pop out and show himself. So anyway, they said that highlights the need for pets to make sure they have those microchips and contact details just in case they go missing, like Olaf, the four-year-old cat. Oh well, happy ending. Coming up, Robert Palmer gets his first number one after the Beatles and one of their most final number one.
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12: Here's your Classic Hits 96.7 forecast. Chance for storms this afternoon. Otherwise, mainly cloudy skies expected. Daytime highs approaching 83. West winds 5 to 10 miles per hour. Cloudy skies expected. Tonight, chance for storms. Lows level off around 60. Chance for storms. Tomorrow, highs around 74. Cloudy skies expected. In the Classic Hits 96.7 Weather Center, I'm meteorologist Jennifer Wojcicki. Currently, it's 84 degrees.

0: Robert Palmer getting his first number one with Addicted to Love, his biggest hit. Well, hi, it's Haynes Johns. Happy Wednesday to you and happy birthday today to Sherilyn Sarkissian.
1: Who?
0: Cher. She turns 80 today, 80 years young, so it must be a national holiday for Cher's birthday, right? Dave Thomas from SCTV fame turning 77. Jane Wiedlin, the guitarist for the Go-Go's, and she also had a solo hit. She turned 68. Bronson Pinchot from Perfect Strangers, as well as that special mixologist in the Beverly Hills Cop, that special drink for Eddie Murphy. Bronson turned 67 today. Get out of the city. Tony Goldwyn, the president from The Scandal series, he turned 66. Ted Allen, the host of the Chopped series on Food Network, he turned 61. Dan Abrams from MSNBC and now ABC News, he turned 60, their legal analyst. As does Mindy Cohn, she turned 60. Natalie from Facts of Life. Timothy Olyphant, he was in Justified and the Deadwood series, as well as playing Cobb Vanth in The Book of Boba Fett. He turns 58. Tony Stewart, the racing great, turning 55. Busta Rhymes turning 53. And Jack Gleason, the kid we love to hate from Game of Thrones. He played Joffrey Baratheon. He turns 34 today. He was so good at that character. People hated that character so much that they couldn't separate the character from the actor. So he actually dropped out of acting for 6 years. But he put it to good use to further his higher education. Anyway, welcome to the Spock Syndrome, right? Now you know how Leonard Nimoy felt. For your birthday or anniversary, we wish you the best. Good news, bad news, you're a great actor. The bad news is we hate your character. Coming up next, more biggest hits. We'll do that for the Speedwagon and Blink 182.
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0: the highest chart success for Mark Hoppus, Tom DeLonge, and Travis Barker that we know as Blink 182 from Poway, California, the north part of suburban San Diego. Their highest chart success with All the Small Things peaked at number 6. My name is Haynes Johns. Thank you for letting me be a part of your day. I hope the rest of your Wednesday goes smoothly. Keep it here because you've got lots more of your favorites on the way to sing along with, and I'll be back again tomorrow. But let's make today a true Wellness Wednesday, taking care of your mental health. A lot of times we push ourselves really hard and we can be extra hard on ourselves, maybe judging ourselves and guilt or whatever, but give yourself a break and let it go and just chill out. And like I said, give yourself a break because you're doing a fine job. You're the best you we have. So take care of you because we do. We like you. We need you. We love you. Spoiler alert, you're the best you we have. So please take care of you today. Oh, and the rest of the week, and why not the rest of the month, right? Why not? Anyway, but give yourself a break. On the way next, the first hit for Steely Dan, then the biggest number one for Blondie, number one for 6 weeks.
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6: Here's your Classic Hits 96.7 forecast. Chance for storms this afternoon. Otherwise, cloudy skies expected. Highs level off around 84. West winds 5 to 10 miles per hour. 60 tonight, chance of thunderstorms. Chance of thunderstorms tomorrow. Daytime highs approaching 74. Cloudy skies expected. In the Classic Hits 96.7 Weather Center, I'm meteorologist Jennifer Wojcicki. Right now, 82.

I got a brand new album out. It's Blondie. It's High Noon is the name of the album. That's Call Me from soundtrack of American Gigolo back in the day. And this is Ken Cocker. We get rolling on a Wednesday here. We're going to help you get over the hump. Head for the weekend, a three-day weekend, I might add, which is coming up in just a little bit. Aerosmith's around the corner. Also great music from Queen. We'll have our usual features this Wednesday, including music headlines and born on dates of the lates and greats and milestones and memories as well. So please don't go anywhere. And thanks so much for listening. We sure do appreciate it.

0: That is Aerosmith and Walk This Way, their signature song, I would say. They are retired now, of course, because of the damage to Steven Tyler's vocal cords. However, Joe Perry, their guitarist, continues to work. He plays with the Hollywood Vampires, and that's the group that's fronted by Alice Cooper and Johnny Depp. We'll get some Queen up in a bit. And how about something from the album called Pocket Full of Kryptonite by Spin Doctors? Coming up in just a little bit. Hang with us. I need a little range.
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7: Here's your Classic Hits 96.7 forecast. Chance for storms this afternoon. Otherwise, cloudy skies expected. Highs level off around 84. West winds 5 to 10 miles per hour. 60 tonight, chance of thunderstorms. Chance of thunderstorms tomorrow. Daytime highs approaching 74. Cloudy skies expected. In the Classic Hits 96.7 Weather Center, I'm meteorologist Jennifer Wojcicki. Right now, it's 85 degrees.
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0: Gotta love the two princes from the Spin Doctors. I mentioned the album Pocket Full of Kryptonite. And this Ken Cocker, one of my favorite albums of all time, has been re-released with a whole bunch of extras, including some concert soundage. We're talking about One of These Nights, the album that came out in 1975 by the Eagles. And the third single from that album, Take It to the Limit, is on the way here in just a little bit.
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0: Well, that appeared twice in the soundtrack of The Breakfast Club at the beginning and the end. Remember, he holds his fist up on the football field at the end. That's when it played. And Don't You Forget About Me is on your favorite station. At least I hope it is. Lou Gramm's coming up in a bit, former lead singer with Ford. But we're going to take a look at the born on dates of the lates and greats. James Stewart, born this day, the great actor in 1908, Pennsylvania, actually. He died in 1997. David Hedison, born in 1927. He was in Voyage to the Bottom of the Sea. He was in a couple of the James Bond movies as Felix Leiter. He died 7 years ago. Anthony Zerbe, he was everywhere on TV in the 60s and 70s, is 90 today. Joe Cocker, born in 1944. He died now about 12 years ago. Cher, believe it or not, is 80 years old. Actor Bronson Pinchot played Serge in the Beverly Hills Cop movies, and he's also in Perfect Strangers. He's a 67 today. There you go. A look-see at the born on dates of the lates and greats.
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8: Here's your Classic Hits 96.7 forecast. Chance for storms this afternoon. Otherwise, cloudy skies expected. Highs level off around 84. West winds 5 to 10 miles per hour. 60 tonight, chance of thunderstorms. Chance of thunderstorms tomorrow. Daytime highs approaching 74. Cloudy skies expected. In the Classic Hits.

There's a new movie called Frampton that is showing in New York at the Tribeca Film Festival. It does well. It's going to travel nationwide, celebrating, of course, 50th anniversary of his album, Frampton Comes Alive.

0: if I'm not mistaken, I didn't look it up, but I'm going from memory. I think that's from Californication, Red Hot Chili Pepper. And Scar Tissue, this is Ken Cocker. How about some Doobie Brothers coming your way in a bit? One of their two number one songs. We'll have that for you momentarily. Have you had a chance to see the trailer for Stuart Fails to Save the Universe? That's the spinoff of The Big Bang Theory with the characters of Stuart and his girlfriend Denise and the rock guy, that's Bert and Barry Kripke. Now, these are great characters from the original show, but when I watched the trailer, it was kind of looked like kind of a sci-fi deal. I was kind of confused. I thought it would be, you know, set at the comic book store or whatever. So I'm not saying it's bad or anything. I'm just saying look at it yourself, the trailer, and see what you think. That show starts in July, and it's going to be, what's it going to be, on HBO Max.
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10: Here's your Classic Hits 96.7 forecast. Thunderstorms likely, with fog and spots tonight. Otherwise, cloudy skies expected. Lows of aloft around 60. Northerly winds around 5 miles per hour. Cloudy skies expected with fog early. Tomorrow, thunderstorms likely. Highs level off around 73. In the Classic Hits 96.7 Weather Center, I'm meteorologist Jennifer Wojcicki. Right now, 73.

0: and the Jay Giles Band. We're going to look in just a bit at Milestones and Memories for this day. That is Freeze Frame. Tom Petty on his own from the album Full Moon Fever coming up in a bit without the Heartbreakers. And then some great rock and roll on the way from Rare Earth.
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0: I just want to celebrate. That's Rare Earth and Tears for Fears on the way in a bit. Now we're going to look at the milestones and memories for this day. In 1973, at the 25th Emmy Awards, The Waltons and All in the Family were winners, as was Mary Tyler Moore for actress. 1979, Elton John became the first Western singer to tour the USSR, then the USSR. 1983, Every Breath You Take by the Police was released, a huge song from Synchronicity. 1986, 40 years ago, the Flintstones' 25th anniversary special aired on CBS, and the final episode of Cheers was on this day on NBC in 1993. And there you have a look at the milestones and memories for today.
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2: Here's your Classic Hits 96.7 forecast. Thunderstorms likely, with fog and spots tonight. Otherwise, cloudy skies expected. Lows of aloft around 60. Northerly winds around 5 miles per hour. Cloudy skies expected with fog early. Tomorrow, thunderstorms likely. Highs level off around 73. In the Classic Hits 96.7 Weather Center, I'm meteorologist Jennifer Wojcicki. Right now, 73.

Jungle Love and the Steve Miller Band. Steve canceled all his shows last year, you may recall, because he was concerned about natural disasters. Now, so far on the docket for this year, he's got a couple of shows in New York in November, and that's all that's on his concert schedule. The Verve is going to come your way in a bit. McCartney and Wings as well. And right now, it's those wild-eyed Southern Boys 38 Special.

0: and a bittersweet symphony is the verb. I'm Ken Cocker. Well, Paul McCartney has a brand new album coming out this month on the 29th. Ringo just released a brand new album, a country album, and he and Ringo get together on a duet, which has been released as well. McCartney and Wings from 1974, on the way in just a bit.
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3: Here's your Classic Hits 96.7 forecast. Thunderstorms likely, with fog and spots tonight. Otherwise, cloudy skies expected. Lows level off around 60. Northerly winds around 5 miles per hour. Cloudy skies expected with fog early. Tomorrow, thunderstorms likely. Highs level off around 73. In the Classic Hits 96.7 Weather Center, I'm meteorologist Jennifer Wojcicki. Right now, 72.
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0: Craig Kinban and Ken Cocker here. And if you're a fan of Stephen Colbert and The Late Show, you got to get your fill now because it all ends on Thursday. Springsteen is going to be on the show on Wednesday. A lot of special guests over the course of the week. And CBS has not released who is going to be on the Thursday finale. I imagine we'll have to tune in and watch that one. Melissa Etheridge from the 90s is right around the corner.
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1972 and the Eagles, they will finish their touring career this year, according to Don Henley. They've added dates at the Sphere in Vegas, 2 in September, 4 in November, and 2 of those are right around Thanksgiving if you're heading out there for the holiday, perhaps. The Smashbox 20.

0: And that is you too. And I'm Ken Cocker, as we do the cruise here for a Wednesday, getting you over the hump, headed for that 3-day weekend. And we just did music headlines, but I got a whole bunch of them, so I thought I'd do another segment. Starting with Peter Frampton, he's released a brand new studio album, Carry the Light. Now in bookstores, a biography, A Little More Love, The Life and Legacy of Olivia Newton-John by the author Matthew Hild. Rock and Roll Hall of Fame Museum has opened up a brand new exhibit that'll run through the end of the year, featuring Paul McCartney and Wings. And the UK's Royal Mint has issued a new commemorative coin honoring Pink Floyd. Kind of cool. And there you have another look at music headlines for today.
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8: Here's your Classic Hits 96.7 forecast. Thunderstorms likely, with fog and spots tonight. Otherwise, cloudy skies expected. Lows level off around 60. Northerly winds around 5 miles per hour. Cloudy skies expected with fog early. Tomorrow, thunderstorms likely. Highs level off around 73. In the Classic Hits 96.7 Weather Center, I'm meteorologist Jennifer Wojcicki. Currently 70.

0: Dude, looks like a lady. It's Aerosmith. I'm Ken Cocker. We appreciate you being along for the ride. Hey, the Rockford Files, the new version, didn't make the cut for the for the schedule for this fall. I'm a little disappointed by that because, you know, they got all those shows on Wednesday, all those Chicago shows, and then they got all the Law & Order shows on Thursday. Couldn't have squeezed in Rockford Files? Come on! Anyway, the new version starring David Boreanaz will air, but not until January.
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0: Take the Long Way Home is Supertramp. And Pat Benatar, who was on American Idol here 2-3 weeks ago as a mentor, did a great job, I thought. My name is Ken Cocker, and while we have the opportunity, I thought we'd go ahead and take another look at the music headlines, see if there's anything that piques your interest about a particular artist or group. Smashing Pumpkins have announced a fall tour that has 30 dates across the U.S. Dennis LaCourriere, best known as the lead singer and guitarist for Dr. Hook, has passed at the age of 76. Now in bookstores, a new biography, Ringo, A Fab Life, from the author Tom Doyle, and Paul McCartney leads the list of rockers that are landing on the annual UK Sunday Times Rich List. The former Beatles said to be worth $1.4 billion. And there you have it, a look at the music headlines today.
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10: Here's your Classic Hits 96.7 forecast. Thunderstorms likely, with fog and spots tonight. Otherwise, cloudy skies expected. Lows level off around 60. Northerly winds around 5 miles per hour. Cloudy skies expected with fog early. Tomorrow, thunderstorms likely. Highs level off around 73. In the Classic Hits 96.7 Weather Center, I'm meteorologist Jennifer Wojcicki. Right now, 68.

Fleetwood Mac and the Chain. I'm Ken Cocker. New book about Stevie Nicks explores her life in 50 songs that she wrote. It's worth checking out if you get the opportunity. I appreciate you being along for the ride here as we get over the hump and headed for the weekend for this Wednesday. A long 3-day weekend coming up. Alanis Morissette's going to be here in a bit. Got some Billy Idol coming up too here. Hang with us.

0: Name of the album's Jagged Little Pill, and it was so huge 30 some odd years ago, Alanis Morissette. And you learn. This is Ken Cocker. Billy Idol's going into the Rock and Roll Hall of Fame on November 14th, and we get a song by him up around the corner.
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7: Here's your Classic Hits 96.7 forecast. Thunderstorms likely, with fog and spots tonight. Otherwise, cloudy skies expected. Lows level off around 60. Northerly winds around 5 miles per hour. Cloudy skies expected with fog early. Tomorrow, thunderstorms likely. Highs level off around 73. In the Classic Hits 96.7 Weather Center, I'm meteorologist Jennifer Wojcicki. 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

0: And Holly is named after Buddy Holly. Even though they were from across the pond, he was from Texas. They loved him. And this is A Long Cold Woman in a Black Dress. I'm Ken Cocker. Well, when I did the music headlines a little while ago, I mentioned Dennis LaCourriere had passed away. He was the longtime lead singer with Dr. Hook. Well, first they were Dr. Hook and the Medicine Show, then just Dr. Hook. But a lot of people associated that band with the lead singing by Ray Sawyer. Now, he was the guy who wore the cowboy hat and the eye patch. And while he was a tremendously talented musician, he only sang lead on one of the songs, the cover of Rolling Stone. All the rest, the lead was sung by Dennis LaCourriere, When You're in Love with a Beautiful Woman, and songs like that. So Dennis LaCourriere passing at the age of 76.
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0: Baker Street is from 1977 and Jerry Rafferty. Joan Jett and the Blackhearts coming right up. I'm Ken Cocker. That wraps it for a Wednesday. Well, we've gotten you over the hump and headed for the weekend. Good shape. Back tomorrow to get ever closer to that three-dayer coming up. Memorial Day is right around the corner, of course. And you, my friend, are hanging out with one of the best radio stations around as far as I'm concerned. Stick around. Great music coming in a little bit. As I mentioned, from Joan Jett and the Blackhearts, have yourself a great rest of Wednesday, and we'll see you.
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3: Here's your Classic Hits 96.7 forecast. Thunderstorms likely, with fog and spots tonight. Otherwise, cloudy skies expected. Lows level off around 60. Northerly winds around 5 miles per hour. Cloudy skies expected with fog early. Tomorrow, thunderstorms likely. Highs level off around 73. In the Classic Hits 96.7 Weather Center, I'm meteorologist Jennifer Wojcicki. Right now, 70.
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